saluting those who gave all this Memorial Day to their families and their sacrifice. Thank you from 103.5 WGRR.

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The biggest songs, the biggest memories. 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

Just one song could make a not-so-great day a little better. Here's hoping this next one does the trick for someone. 103.5 WGRR.

103.5 WGRR, busy night still downtown late Saturday night. Of course, the Reds winning game two of their doubleheader. FC Cincinnati on the winning side, and the Cincinnati Slingers Arena Football victorious. So, a lot of celebrating going on. Of course, many are heading to the States, and Cincinnati going on tonight with weather still cooperating.

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veterans, the Veterans History Project. We have 700 interviews. So people, we encourage people to view those interviews to get a better sense of people and their experiences they've gone through while being in the military.

In the blink of an eye, a children's hospital can go from a place you've never heard of to the place your whole world depends on. 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

0: Funk It Down from Lips, Inc. 103.5 WGRR. That one, our third song from 1980 to top off this hour. That song has a little something for everyone. You know, it's got the funky kind of disco beat, but also the robot voices. So futuristic, huh? 1980. How's it going? It's Wendy. Hopefully you're enjoying your Memorial Day weekend. Thank you so much for making us a part of it. However you're listening, streaming at WGRR.com, maybe over your smart speaker. That's always a good option, too. But keep in mind that tomorrow, even though a holiday, we are still doing the names for the Summer Survival Prize. So make sure you're listening throughout the day if you got your name in there. If not, get your name in there for your chance to have your name called out. You know the times, I hope, at WGRR.com. If not, they're on there. But Tuesday, when Jim Day is back, also he will continue with the names as well as his usual stuff. He's got tomorrow off. I mean, Monday. Yeah. Yeah, tomorrow is Monday. I can, you know, holiday weekends always screw me up. Like, what day is it again? I don't. Okay. Yes. So tomorrow, Jim Day's off. Tuesday, he's back. And he will be doing the fun games he often does with you, such as the Two for Tuesday, which will have your chance to answer two questions, hopefully correctly, for your chance to win tickets for the Guess Who. That, among the many fun things he has planned for you when he returns on Tuesday, 103.5 WGRR.
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It's time. 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
0: 103.5 WGRR.